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0: 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We the best, boy. 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And we bust it up, watch it, yeah. Watch it. Ha!
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2: 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Y...

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Something right. Better like you're ready to rock or not. Say stop your feet. Hands in the air. The beat stop getting out everywhere. There's people that are part. People in the park. People in the side. People in the street. The hard talk. 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Suck out that you gotta eat that or eat every day. Anything is a little trouble. Just move out the top of the door. Let it draw your breath. I'm gonna make a travel down the street. 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